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1: Here's my key. Philosophy. A freak like me just needs infinity.

Radio AI. Oh, I know that you've been hurting. I know I did you wrong. And I've been drowning in the whiskey. Every night.